0: my style, bad bad, get it lit.
1: Boy.
0: 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Yeah. We the best. Oh. Give me the light.
1: Yeah.
0: And we turn it up, turn it up every time. Yeah. And we pass it, pass it, don't watch it. Yeah.
1: Watch it.
2: Kimba, how you bad, sir?
3: That's money.

0: like him meek and wise. Masterpiece. Mambo Kings. Pina Record.
1: La